0: 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It's Mikey V, my big bro, Frankie V, and Gianna. Hey, Alina, cheers.
1: Cheers.
0: Yeah, hold up your glasses. Today is National Red Wine Day. Let's just cheers in studio.
2: Oh, thank God.
3: And it's a Friday, too.
0: Let's go. It's a Friday. Celebrating the world's oldest and most popular beverages. Top three favorites? Guess them. Top three favorite wines in the red wines in the U.S. Any guesses?
3: A cab.
0: Cab. Yep, that's number three.
2: Love
0: Give me
2: a
0: number
2: cab.
0: Two.
2: Ooh,
0: Give me number
1: that's
0: two.
1: My favorite.
0: Yeah. Pinot Noir, number two.
2: Yep.
0: And number one. Give it to me.
2: I don't know.

0: starts with
1: Merlot.
0: There you go. Yes. Red wine, they say, is good for your health as well. It has antioxidants. It can help raise good HDL cholesterol. And they say a glass of wine a day is actually pretty beneficial towards your health overall. So, you know, there you go. Cheers to National Red Wine Day.
2: The good thing about red wine is though, it makes me sleep. I've never made a bad decision while drinking red wine.
3: No, tequila, me neither.
2: Plenty of bad decisions. Yeah, red wine, I fall asleep. So.
3: Well, you know what? I want to invite everyone over because I currently have like a 20-pound bottle of Camus sitting in my apartment right now that I've had for a few years.
4: Oh, my goodness.
0: Okay, is this still good?
4: That sounds great.
3: No, it's still good as long as it's not opened. But like my family was saying, once you open it, like you have to finish it. And again, it's half the size of me. Okay. And it's crazy. And they're like, you need to have a wine party. And so I'm like, well.
2: We're going to tape it to Gianna's hands like a 40. And you can't get on tape
3: until the bottle is empty.
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0: 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It's Mikey V, my big bro, Frankie V, and Gianna.
1: Post Malone proposed to his girlfriend. You will never believe the carat size of the engagement ring. This is insane. We'll tell you what it is next.

0: Sold. 96.7 Kiss FM, Austin's number one hit music station. It's Mikey V, Frankie V, and Gianna.
1: And the DM we got says, my boyfriend's baby mama is flipping out at me.
0: Oh boy, we have her all this right now. Group chat, we will keep you anonymous. We're here to get you some advice. But explain exactly what's going on.
2: So I'm dating this guy, and he has a daughter that's heading into the first grade. We've been dating for like 2 years, and we love her, and she's about to start first grade. She just had her first day last week, and on the first day of school, he was working. He had to go to work at 5 a.m., and so I took her to school, got her ready, did all that stuff, took a little picture, posted it on my Instagram.

0: look at this cutie going to school, so that way he could see it on his lunch break at work. And I got a message from his ex,
1: her mom.
0: And she was so mad. She was like, this is my daughter. How dare you? This is so inappropriate for you to do. She wants me to take it down. Okay. But I didn't do anything wrong. I helped her pick out this outfit. I just wanted to show my boyfriend his daughter going to school.
2: And again, what was the comment that you put? What was the headline that you put when you posted that photo? The caption.
0: Look at this cutie.
1: Okay.
2: Cutie, so we didn't even claim her.
1: She didn't say, like, my child. I mean, I think, in the day, you're just enjoying a moment with a kid. Kids always remember going back to school, their back-to-school outfits, and you took a little picture and posted it. I don't think it's that big of a deal.
0: Yeah.
3: Yeah, but posting kids on social media nowadays, it's like a very gray area.
0: They post them all the time, though. I think it was just that I posted, and she's jealous.
1: Okay, so it's more of a, she's like, this is my daughter, I should be posting this. But because if the mom posts a kid all the time, I don't think that the whole not
2: posting
1: a child.
2: The mom does have a right, too. Because you do post it, I'll admit, even though you didn't say my daughter, it does come across that it is your daughter. So I can see why the mom could be a little bit upset about this.
1: We'll get you advice right now. Very interesting situation. A lot of layers, this one. But hold on. We'll get you advice right now. I'm sure other parents have been through it.
0: Okay.
1: What are your thoughts on this? DM us on Instagram at VBros on air. We'll talk more next with you inside group chat.
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0: 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It's Mikey V, Frankie V, and Gianna.
1: And we're getting advice for Anonymous inside group chat because she posted a picture of her boyfriend's daughter going off to school. She's going off to first grade. Mm-hmm. Posted it on her social media and said, look at this cutie going off to school. And the mom of the daughter got so mad at her.
0: And she did say, though, I've been dating this guy for years. I helped the girl pick out the outfit. We went shopping. She was excited.
1: Yeah.
0: Nevertheless, Lindsay, you're inside group chat.
2: I don't think it's a big deal. I think they all need to get over it. Let the little girl enjoy her first day and let her keep the picture up.
0: Yeah, it's just a memory. It's a memory to look back on for a little girl.
3: At the end of the day, it's about the girl. She felt good and confident in that outfit. Let her wear it.
1: But you don't think it was even crossing like a little bit of a boundary with the girl's mom?
2: No, they're all overreacting.
1: All right.
0: You can say that. We can't. I learned that as a male.
3: Good point.
0: Appreciate you joining group chat. Now, Rebecca, you feel a little different about this.
4: I mean, I think she's wrong for posting. Like, can't she just mind her own business?
0: And I do get that, but she almost raised this girl, too. She's just proud that this girl is going off to school.
4: Yeah, but that's not her kid, right?
0: Okay.
1: I think it's like a boundary that's crossed. Yeah. Maybe she should have checked in with the mom, even though that might have been an awkward encounter. But
3: hey, by the way, I'm going to post a picture of your daughter. Do you mind?
1: okay, I guess not.
0: All right, we'll continue the conversation. Curious your thoughts. Hit us up on Instagram anytime, @TheBrosOnAir. On a

0: 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It's Mikey V, my big bro, Frankie V, and Gianna.
1: We've been getting advice for Anonymous inside group chat because her boyfriend's baby mama is mad at her for posting pictures of the kids getting ready for back to school.
0: It's a wild story. We'll explain it all and get her advice next inside group chat.

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1: So I'm headed home right now, okay. And I appreciate you guys making it better for me. 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

0: 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It's Mikey V and my big bro Frankie V and our best friend Gianna. So, Wendy, if you were to see an alien, do you know what you're supposed to do?
1: I mean, I would assume hide, right?
0: No, now before you hide.
2: If you see an alien. You've been talking about aliens a lot recently.
3: I was just going to say that. Why are you insinuating something, Frankie? Do you know something?
0: It's in the news. I'm just seeing these things. But the National UFO Reporting Center says that if you see an alien, you're supposed to call 1-833-SAW-A-UFO. It's an actual phone number.
3: Oh, stop it.
0: And they said they've had over 800 sightings in the U.S. so far this year. Yes, 1-833-SAWA-UFO. You give that phone number a call and you let them know where you saw the aliens.
3: Mikey, are you calling right now?
2: Yeah, see what it says.
3: I need to hear that number again
4: because I'm writing it down. Welcome to Enigma's UFO hotline. 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
3: Submit a sighting.
2: I want to see the top sighting so far this month.
5: Okay. Enigma Labs sighting number 284170. New York, New York.
6: My mom and I went to the roof of our apartment building on the Upper West Side in Manhattan, overlooking the Hudson. So we're overlooking the Hudson on this terrace of the roof. And I look at the distance, not too far away from us. It looks like there's this mechanical orb coming towards us. So I'm looking at this thing, and before I know it, I couldn't tell if it was going.
2: She's a very slow speaker. Can she land the UFO?
0: Can you
3: land the UFO? I don't believe her.
0: Again, that number you asked for, 833-SAW-A-UFO. When you see one this weekend, make sure you call that number.
3: Okay.
0: Speak a lot faster and a little bit quicker in regards to getting to the point than that last person did.

0: 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It's Mikey V, my big bro, Frankie V, and Gianna. Amanda, have you ever line maxed anything?
1: Line max? What?
0: Yeah. Line max. You know what line maxing is? Maxing is like the new cool thing. Everybody's adding maxing to everything. Line maxing is when you, and this is all over TikTok, you see it, but it's when you wait in line for many hours to get maybe a drop or some artist merchandise.
2: Yeah.
0: And you start to say, you know what? It's fine. It's all part of the process. I'll wait 7 hours in line to get a Noah Kahn t-shirt. I don't care.
1: Oh.
0: It's all part of the process. Line maxing.
1: Oh, no, I won't be doing that.
3: Yeah, I will say, I've hated lines my entire life.
2: Same.
3: Yeah. I won't even go into a bar that has a long line unless I know somebody.
1: I literally won't.
3: I guess at least if you're waiting in line for an artist merch, you're surrounded by other people that love that artist, so maybe it becomes an experience.
2: I guess, yeah, but at the same time, what a waste of time.
3: It is a waste. You know what? I'm wrong, because even at a bar, you're in line with a bunch of people who love tequila. I have a terrible time. Outside the bar.
2: Exactly.
3: Good point.
1: Right.

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1: It is time for Finish the Lyric.
2: And today I chose songs that I feel like that'll put us in a good mood as we head into the weekend. And I say it every week, but I'll say it again. My goal is to not stump you listening in your cars. I want you to get them all correct. My goal is to stump Gianna at least once.
1: Okay.
2: During Finish the Lyric. We'll start with our very own Mikey V. I was going to give this one to Gianna because she loves the song, but I'm going to send it to Mikey V instead.
3: Here we go.
2: I need you to finish these lyrics.

0: apata.
1: I mean, I would still consider that incorrect, like, in a way. You were adding an extra patapata to ta.
0: What are they really saying?
1: A-P-T-A-P-T-A.
0: So I was saying t instead of ta?
1: No, you, I don't know.
0: I was saying ta instead of t.
1: I wish we had an instant replay. It was like, ah-pa-ta-pa-ta-pa-ti-ti.
2: Tap-pa-tap-tap-tap. Over to Gianna. Gianna,
0: that's the hard part of the song.
2: That's the easiest part of the song. It's the hook of the song.
1: The name of the song.
0: Finish. It's not a

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1: Can this be in English or no?
0: Is that V's lyrics?
2: It is English.
0: That is English?
2: It's literally just it's just letters that they're singing together. Okay. Like, it's not, I guess, a proper English word, but the song's English, dude. APT is what's it called?
0: A drinking game.
2: No, yeah,
0: drinking
2: but what's it, when letters stand for something?
1: Acronym.
2: An acronym. It's just an acronym.
0: Mikey, could you please finish these lyrics? Yeah,

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0: 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It's Mikey V, Frankie V, and Gianna. So, Sabrina, remember last week how we talked about that truck that tipped over and spilled squid all over the highway in Rhode Island?
1: I do remember that last week. Oh, my God.
0: Anyway, it was, like, so hot on the squid. It was, like, cooking on the highway, right? Or something. Yeah, it turned into, like, a hibachi right there on the highway in Rhode Island. So this week it's not squid. It's actually cheese balls. Those little fun cheese balls we like to snack on.
1: Well, that's not expensive as squid.
2: Yeah, it's a little bit better.
0: It's not, but it causes just the same damage. So check this out. A pickup truck actually spilled roughly 120 containers of cheese balls across the 105 freeway in Linwood, California. And it actually caused traffic to be backed up for hours as drivers actually pulled over to try and help grab some of these off the road. So you literally see people going there and taking handfuls of these cheese balls and removing them off the freeway. And it caused traffic to back up for hours.
1: Oh my goodness. Was this late at night? Because I also crave cheese balls late at night. I would have gotten out on the road and picked some up.
2: Yeah, this would have been like a blessing.
3: It looks like it's midday looking at the pictures. Also, like, this is kind of like great branding for whatever cheese ball company this is.
2: Yeah, because I haven't had a cheese ball in a hot minute, but now I'm craving one.
3: Oh, yeah, there's containers everywhere.
0: People just grab them, put it in their pockets, you know what I'm saying? Fill it up wherever they can, eating them as they go.
2: Yeah, easy community cleanup right there.
1: Oh, yeah, I'd be happy to be part of that.
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1: We love it. Friday's finally here.
0: Nikki, why are you excited for your weekend?
2: I am so excited for the weekend because I am planning a little surprise birthday for my husband this weekend.
1: Oh.
0: Hopefully you didn't just ruin it.
2: No, you didn't. I know that he is not listening to the radio at this moment.
1: So that's good. I'm the worst at keeping surprises, so I props to you.
0: I do want to say Frankie's birthday is next week. There is no surprise party. So
1: that's what someone planning a surprise would say.
0: Hey, little brother, I got to keep you on your toes.
2: Gianna, girl, I am not that good at keeping secrets either. That's why I had to call and tell you guys.
1: Yeah, true.

0: 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It's Mikey V, Frankie V, and Gianna.
1: We've all heard of goat yoga. What about cow yoga?
0: It's a new thing and it's happening now.

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2: So, Deborah, you've heard of goat yoga, right?
3: Goat yoga? Yeah, I've heard of it. Yeah.
2: You guys know that we take, like, do yoga with goats. It's supposed to be mentally calming.
4: I've been dying to do it.
1: No, they do all kinds of animal yoga.
2: 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You can hold off on the goat yoga because it's something new.
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0: Okay, well, hopefully he figures it out after hearing that. Enjoy the rest of your Friday night. We're getting out of here. It's the V-Bros and Gianna on Instagram at V-Bros on air. 96.7 KISS FM. 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
1: Happy Friday, my loves. 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

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I mean, every day is a new music Friday on the new hit list. Shout out to Alex Warren. That one's Emerald Eyes. I'm definitely feeling that one. I'm at Angelina on air. Okay, be honest. Is it OD if I go see Spider-Man Brand New Day in theaters again for the third time this weekend? It's just so good, especially every time we play this song. I'm like, oh, yeah, let me get my ticket. Steve Lacy. Oh, yeah.

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1: 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I'm your host, Angelina. 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

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I knew it, I knew you. And there's some rumors going around that Taylor Swift is in the studio working on new music. You know she couldn't stay away too long. I'm Angelina. The new hit list, hottest songs and artists that are blowing up. One girl that I feel like is truly out of here. One of my favorite new artists of 2026. She's just so fun. Audrey Hubbard. This one, Sue Me, on the new hit list.

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1: I mean, it is Friday, so I think we got to turn it up. The new hit list. I'm Angelina with DJ Goja, Jason Derulo, Melody, Michiko.

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Allez, 6-7, Kiss FM, Austin's number one hit music station. I'm Angelina. Thanks so much for hanging out, discovering new music with me. It's been so real. I'm going to leave you with this Cat's Eye Animal on the new hit list.

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1: 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You're just going to put our whole government name out there, huh?
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It's Kayla. And the Jubal Show is back on the air Monday morning. 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
1: 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You're just going to put our whole government name out there, huh?
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1: 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You're just going to put our whole government name out there, huh?
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2: So we're talking pet peeves when flying.
0: So apparently, according to the survey, it says that noisy devices top the list of airline passenger pet peeves. You know what's funny? I will say, I don't really hear people
2: like not listening,
0: playing like videos and stuff like that.
2: Like most people have their headphones, right? Yeah, most people have their headphones. I feel like that's not like a very common thing like that.
0: Oh my gosh. I sat next to someone. I was flying from here to Charlotte for like a work event, right? And I had my headphones in, my AirPods in, and I was just like blasting music because I love the distraction, listening to music and just like vibing when I'm on an airplane. Mm-hmm. And the lady next to me, she's like, can you turn down your headphones? I'm trying to sleep. And I'm like, AirPods are literally in my ear. How can you hear this? And I wasn't even listening to it loud. And of course, I did not, because you're not going to tell me what I can and cannot do. Get the hell out of here.
2: No, that's exactly what I was going to say. Like, you got me all kinds of twisted if you think I'm about to turn this down when you're not even listening. Like, what?
0: Exactly. Talking about I'm trying to sleep.
2: And girl, get your earmuffs then. If you're so that sensitive to sound, you know?
0: You know what else is a pet peeve of mine whenever flying? When people have their shade up throughout the whole entire flight,
2: yeah,
0: and it's like early in the morning and everybody's trying to sleep. Like, if you don't put that shade down, please.
2: I know. That's definitely messed up because it's like, you know what you're doing. Come on.
0: Exactly.
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0: Why?
2: And honestly, I kind of feel her because, like, if somebody asked me this after I've been doing this music thing for so long, this would bother me. We're going to talk next.

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2: Well, Zara Larsson is not a fan of the idea of competing for Best New Artist at the Grammys.
0: So here's the thing. When it comes to Best New Artist at the Grammys, apparently it is during your year of, like, peakness.
2: Mm-hmm. But she don't like that.
0: I think a lot of people get kind of mad because, you know, like how you said, she's been doing this for a minute, right?
2: Yeah, 13 years.
0: Yeah, and I remember, like, how we talked about it yesterday. Like, Zara Larsson has been putting in work, but it's literally the year, just like how Sabrina Carpenter was nominated for Best New Artist. It's the year that you are having your best year ever, to simplify it.
2: Yeah, she's like, I'm not a new artist. She did an interview with Perfect Magazine, and she, you know, has been performing professionally since her childhood and previously found global success with songs like Lush Life, Never Forget You, Symphony, things like that. But the Best New Artist conversation has been getting attention recently because of last year's album Midnight Sun. And it's definitely been a standout success for her, bringing greater U.S. visibility and things like that. And her first Grammy nomination for Best Dance Pop Recording during, you know, the ceremony. But I don't know, man. I kind of feel her because I feel like the Best New Artist category, like, yeah, like you just told me, okay, I get it. That's their peak year. But when you've been doing it for that long, like, you're not new, dude.
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2: You know what's annoying when somebody's like, hey, what are you doing next Tuesday at 2 o'clock? Can you let me know what you want first before I lie, please?
1: Yeah, because it honestly really depends on what type of thing you're asking me to go to.
2: Yeah, like if you want me to help you move, I will be conveniently, like, you know, busy.
1: Right.
2: You know what I'm saying?
1: No, for sure. I agree with you. I think people just, you know, you're my friend. You're going to show up at 2 o'clock Tuesday if you're free, right?
2: Well, I also got to work at 3, so there's that.

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2: 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Yes.
3: Like when it's too hot, you can jump in this thing
2: right.
3: And cool down. Well, there is an update. We'll talk about it next.
2: All right, that's Out of Pocket. It's on the way. All right.

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0: It's time for the outside of pocket stories that you hear and you think to yourself, this is really interesting. Mm. So last month, we talked to you about this new story, this new phone booth sized human fridge that blasts chilled air around a person and can bring the inside temperature down to about 41 degrees Fahrenheit.
1: Right.
0: So now that some time has passed, it's safe to say that the machines are a hit. More than 300 units have been sold since April.
1: Wow.
0: That's and we were talking about how, who the hell is going to buy this? Well, apparently they're being sold to mostly construction sites because, you know, there are a lot of places around the country that are dealing with heat right about now. So construction sites are buying them, factories and warehouses at $9,400 each.
1: That's a lot of money.
0: I know. I'm thinking to myself, bruh, like whoever thought of this is low-key getting paid right now because $9,000, wow, $9,000 for one of these?
1: I know. That's crazy. And the fact that they're like popping up at job sites.
0: Already.
1: Yeah. Easily.
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1: We are Gabby and EJ.
0: So there's this new survey that says heavy social media users favor algorithms being all over the place over chronological order, which I'm like, no, I want to see things when they were first posted as opposed to seeing something 3 days later. How do you feel about it?
1: Yeah, no, honestly, the whole algorithm thing just bothers me in general because let's be real, the algorithm is trying to be unique to you for whatever reason. And it's like, how about just show me what's being posted chronologically? Like that would really make me feel better.
0: That absolutely will make me feel better. I just hate seeing stuff out of order. I hate seeing, like, you know, there are things that my friends post and I feel like I don't see it because there's just so much stuff on my timeline.
1: Right.
0: So much stuff from people I don't even follow all over the place coming at my face. And I'm like, I don't even get to see my friend's story. I don't get to see my friend's post, all because I'm seeing stuff that is supposed to be quote unquote catered to me. And it bothers me.
1: No, I get it. Trust me. I hate seeing stuff on my timeline that I didn't ask for. I think that's the part. It's like, if I'm not following these people, why are they on my timeline? Like, let's take it back to the basics, please.
0: Oh, please. Thank you and good night.
1: Right.

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2: Austin's number one hit music station.
1: So apparently cash use continues to decline. I know I never use cash. And if I have cash, it's only to like tip somebody or something like that. But right. I like to hold on to it because you never know.
2: Yeah, you might need it.
1: Exactly. So they say 42% of U.S. adults have made no cash purchases in a typical week in 2026, basically up sharply from 24% in 2015. Now 12% use cash for nearly all purchases. That's really interesting because I don't know anybody that uses cash for all purchases. They're basically saying that people are relying on their tap to pay and their credit cards and things like that.
2: I definitely rely on my Apple Pay a lot, but I will say that when I'm in a group setting, like we're going out to dinner, I have cash on me all the time because I'm not putting this on my card. You got me effed up. Not happening.
1: I get that. I get that 100%. Who do I need to Venmo?
2: Right, because I'm not doing it.
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1: It's Gabby and EJ.
0: So for a foodie like me, this is amazing. So for a limited time, Cheez-Its is going to launch a food court stall at a Southern California mall. If you're familiar with the LA area, it's going to be at the Westfeld Topanga in Canoga Park. Here's what's on the menu. They're going to have a cheesy bun. It's a warm cinnamon swirl with a Cheez-Its extra cheesy seasoned cream cheese frosting.
1: Wow.
0: Then finished with a shortbread crumble, salted caramel crunch, and topped with crunchy Cheez-It crackers. The item's going to cost $10. They got cheesy dogs. It's going to be inspired by the Korean corn dog. They have so many things on this menu, and I cannot believe that they're going to be, you know, opening like a brick and mortar just for a limited time only.
1: Well, a part of me feels like if this goes well... I'm not mad at it either way. I'm always down to try. So I love me some Cheez-Its too. Those are like one of my favorite snacks. Like
0: so good. And then you got to stick your finger in your mouth to like get that.

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1: Austin's number one hit music station. Benny Blanco apparently dropped 5 pounds. 5 pounds, excuse me, for doing this for 5 days.
2: Oh, I wonder what.
1: This is crazy, EJ.
2: Is it really like not eating or something like that?
1: No. There's been theories about this, by the way. But now, like, just seeing this, I'm like, is this for real? We got to talk next. Hang on.

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1: We are Gabby and EJ.
2: So you said Benny Blanco dropped 5 pounds, right?
1: Mm-hmm.
2: After doing this.
1: For eating pizza for 5 days.
2: Really? Every time I eat pizza, that's automatically 15 pounds that I gain.
1: Yeah, no. He said that you could lose weight eating literally anything. He's like, I'm going to eat one pizza a day and lose weight. My pizza of choice?
2: Just one pizza.
1: Yeah, he said one pizza a day and lose weight. My pizza of choice, one large thin crust from Domino's, showing a small slice of the pizza he liked. He's like, it's supposed to make, he's like, how is this supposed to last me all day? This is 1/16th of everything I eat today.
2: You know what's interesting? It's not that bad when you think about it, like a little thin slice. So it's really not that bad.
1: Well, yeah. And then also too, if he's literally just eating one slice of pizza a day, I mean, excuse me, one whole pizza a day.
2: Yeah.
1: Like that, I feel like that's a lot, but then that in one sit, like in one day, like that's not a lot if you think about it.
2: So what he's doing, he's starving himself essentially.
1: Kind of in a sense. But you know, it's crazy because I've seen the comparisons of like a full breakfast, meal versus like a slice of pizza and how that's just lower calories. Like pizza seems to not be so bad like we think it is.
2: Oof. Speak for yourself. I think pizza is marvelous.
1: No. I'm just saying, like, I love pizza, but I'm saying, yeah. Like, bad-wise. You know what I mean? Yeah. Like, it's not as bad as maybe we think it is for us, you know?
2: Absolutely. So, you know what? That is a sign to get pizza for dinner tonight.
1: You read my mind.
2: Let's go.
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0: Ooh.
1: But we're going to... I'm saying. So make sure you're kicking it because we are going to get you a trip to Vegas to our iHeartRadio Music Festival with $1,000 spending cash, okay?
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2: I do not know how I feel about this. Pop-Tarts, they're taking a nostalgic twist when it comes to alcohol.
0: No.
2: I don't know if I like this at all. We will talk next. Hang on.

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0: No. Ew. You know I've never had a Buzz Ball ever.
2: Don't do it because they will get you drunk in 3 seconds. But it's a ready-to-drink cocktail.
0: Is it just like the sugar or is it just like higher alcohol contents? Why does it get you so drunk so fast?
2: Because it is a higher percentage of alcohol, but it's also sweet too. Like you have to have a good flavor. Each of those cocktails are like 15% alcohol.
0: Yeah, I'm okay though. Like I think I'm all right. I think I'll be fine.
2: No, you totally will. You don't need it. But yeah, I guess it's going to be coming in two classic Pop-Tarts flavors, Frosted S'mores and Frosted Brown Sugar Cinnamon.
0: Yeah, I'm okay.
2: Yeah. I don't want to try this at all.
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2: It's Gabby and EJ. Okay, so I was kind of shocked that Ray said this. She said she absolutely will not release another album until she finds love. She said, I am on strike.
1: She clearly wants love. I mean, the song was, Where is My Husband?
2: Right. She's like, I'm on strike, basically. I'm on strike from making an album until I fall in love, basically. She talked about it on the Today Show. She's like, because do you know what it is? I've written so many songs. Picture this. I've been a songwriter for a really long time. And your perspective, my perspective has largely just been this didn't work out or this sucks or I'm alone. My ex that time or my ex this time. So I'm just very bored of that perspective and I want to change it.
1: I get that.
2: I totally get it, for sure.
1: But you were saying it could take a long time.
2: I feel like you
1: and
2: just
1: her label will hate that.
2: That's what I was going to say. I was like, girl, you don't know. This could, you don't want to settle either. Like,
1: exactly.
2: So I really hope that she's dating Michael B. Jordan.
1: I was talking to another friend about that, and they were saying the same thing. You know, this can cause her to settle as opposed to it happening naturally.
2: For
1: you know
2: sure.
1: what I mean? But you know, the Michael B. Jordan situation, when they were up at Six Flags, they were basically saying that they're working on something together, but you don't believe that.
2: I don't.

0: attention span at work is 5 minutes. 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
1: We are Gabby and EJ. Reading this headline just really stressed me out. Like, I couldn't imagine waking up to this attempting to get in my mouth.
0: Like what?
1: An animal. And it's not your pet.
0: Oh. Waking up?
1: Waking up to this, trying to get into your mouth.
0: No thanks.
1: This would freak me the hell out. We have to talk next. Hang on. I know.

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0: So what is the deal with waking up and finding this in your mouth?
1: Okay, so a Virginia doctor shared a public service announcement about rabies after she woke up to a bat trying to get in her mouth.
0: Oh my gosh.
1: Stop yes. It. She's like, this morning I was asleep and I had a dream that there was a little mouse trying to get into my mouth. And I'm half asleep. I reached up to my mouth again, still thinking it's a dream. And then I touched something that is kind of slimy and a little hairy and cool. And I immediately somehow knew it was a bat. This bat was legitimately trying to burrow between my lips into my mouth.
0: Mm-hmm.
1: Adding that she grabbed the bat and threw it across the room before telling her husband, there's a bat trying to get into my mouth. Now, as a physician, I knew we were supposed to try to catch this bat so that it can actually be tested to see if there are rabies in its brain. Because rabies is a relatively prevalent thing in bats.
0: Oh my gosh. No.
1: Could you imagine? No.
0: That's why I don't keep my windows open.
1: Me neither. I don't keep my windows open at all.
0: Nope.
1: I don't know if bats are a thing out here. I've never seen really a bat here in California.
0: I'm sure there is a couple of bats.
1: Somewhere.
0: Yeah, absolutely.
1: But not trying to get the hell in my mouth.
0: Absolutely not.
1: Would freak me out. Could you imagine?
0: I'm so stressed listening to this story right now.
1: Oh my God.

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0: Online, folks are asking, I guess it's an age-old question, should guests take off their shoes when visiting a home if asked? So here's my thing. If you come over to my house and I ask you to take off your shoes, there's no back and forth. Like, that's the requirement. Exactly. That's just the requirement that it is to get into my house. They are saying, basically online, they're talking about how important it is for you to respect your host's wish. They're also saying that hosts, if you are having guests over and you want people to take off their shoes, to have some socks or some like booties and stuff like that ready, as opposed to, you know, them just walking around your house in their socks or maybe barefoot or something like that.
1: Right. No, yeah, there's definitely no argument or going back and forth about what you're about to do in my house.
0: The house that I pay begrudgingly the mortgage for and the taxes for, you know what I'm saying? And you're going to have all this lip app. No, it's not going to work like that.
1: Exactly.

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1: We are Gabby and EJ. 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
2: Oh, do tell.
1: Yeah, hang on. We're going to talk next.

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0: Yes, we are getting up out of here. Have a great weekend. 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And we will talk to you later. Be safe.
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0: hope you're having a fantastic weekend. I'm so glad you're listening to 96.7 KISS FM. I'm Ann Hudson, getting to hang out with you for the next couple of hours. I feel like it's kind of a chill weekend this weekend before the whole like football fall madness starts happening next weekend. Because, you know, UT will be playing Texas State next Saturday. It's a 2:30 kickoff time, and it is home here in Austin, obviously. And then LBJ Lawn. They've got the Longhorn City Limits, and Eli Young Band will be playing that free show that you can go to. So it'll just be fun. So hopefully you're enjoying your like calm weekend before everything like really goes wild. And thank you for listening to KISS FM.
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Night two of Olivia Dean. Did you get to go last night? I appreciate those of you that tagged me. Since I don't get to be there, I'm sad about it. I am Hudson Ann on Instagram. If you're going tonight, tag me. I want to see your videos. I could be.

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Did you hear Alex Warren's new album yet? Wild Child came out yesterday. 13 songs. See, look, I got something for you to do this weekend. They say

are you doing in Austin this weekend? I feel like it's just so chill and relaxed. Because starting next weekend, UT football kicks off. And it's just going to be wild and crazy. I got all those details coming up in two songs here on 96.

0: Austin's going to turn up next weekend. UT football going to be kicking off, you know? Actually, let's do this. Yep. Got our Longhorn music coming back. So they'll be taking on Texas State next Saturday. Kickoff is at 2:30. And then, of course, Longhorn City Limits is going to be happening, which is the free show at LBJ Lawn before the game, which, again, is at 2:30 kickoff. So next weekend's going to be lit.
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I hope you're having a good little Saturday morning. I'm Ann Hudson, getting a little chill day, hanging out with you on 96.7 KISS FM. Here is Teddy Swims right now, Lose Control. And look, if you're in the mood for a song, I'm down. Like, you can DM me really quick here. Hudson Ann with an E on Instagram. Something's

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Now, it's on Monday through Friday. But make sure you're listening in the 9 o'clock hour. 9:30 will be your first chance to win on Monday morning here on KISS.

hope you're having a great Saturday. I'm having a great Saturday. Just going to chill and hang out with you. I feel like I have no big plans because I feel like after this weekend, it's like every weekend's going to be jam-packed full of stuff like football. Just all the things are going to kick up next week, you know? Here's Paramore Now on

0: day.
1: Yeah, so you're already excited about the football game next weekend? Yeah, I can't believe it. I can't believe we're already here, already in fall. It's happening. So UT is going to play Texas State next Saturday. Kickoff is at 2:30. And you know they do the free Longhorn City Limits on the LBJ lawn. It's a big free concert before the show. Well, Eli Young Band will be out there. So next Saturday, get ready. We're going to be turning it
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Are you lucky enough to go to Olivia Dean tonight? Night two? This is like her final show of her entire tour. At least it was, unless she added some dates somewhere. But yay for you if you get to go. Here she is now in Kiss.

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Yes, it's Katy Perry here on 96.7 at Kiss FM, Austin's number one hit music station. I'm Anna Hudson, about to head out of here, but hey, let's stay in touch. If you're on Instagram, TikTok, I'm there. Love to follow you. I am Hudson Ann, Ann with an E on Instagram. And I'll meet you back here on Monday morning at 10 a.m. after the Jubal show. In the meantime,

0: 97.7 Kiss FM. What's going on? This is Katie. And don't get me wrong, love a Christian Louboutin moment. But did you see why people are calling these the lettuce Lubies? Yeah, they are trending.
1: Food and fashion are colliding with Christian Louboutin's new fall fashion footwear line. And these shoes have the internet talking. The Ein Snail on the Feet collection is a whimsical garden-inspired line. The mule, loafer, and pump options feature lettuce blooms, along with a crystal-embellished snail on top of the foliage. 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Some are even joking they're the only safe lettuce option to buy.
0: No, listen, I'm sorry. 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I think they're ugly. It looks like you're standing on green toilet paper. Not to mention, they're like $2,000.
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Okay, is it not wild that this is the last weekend in August? Meanwhile, I've been already plotting my Halloween costume and fully celebrating October, trying to make it a thing. 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

0: 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So what are you doing with your Saturday?
1: Putting hardwood floor in our living room.
0: Oh, hardwood floor. Pretty. Okay.
1: And when I say we, I mean my father-in-law and my husband. Oh. I'm going to be like, go there.
0: Right.
1: move that.
0: She's delegating.

Kiss FM. So we just added some more to the lineup, including Stella Lefty. Going to be at our iHeartRadio Music Festival in Las Vegas. And I'm telling you, you could too. Monday morning, win that trip with $1,000.

0: tonight or the plan for tonight. This could be why. It's 96.7 Kiss FM. And I do feel like this is very relatable. It's Katie. I mean, at any point in the week, maybe today, you're like, God, I need a girl's night.
1: Yes.
0: Yeah, right?
1: What girl hasn't? What girl hasn't?
0: See, I told you. Same, same. According to a survey, women say that they need a girl's night every 22 days to feel, quote, balanced. So every 3 weeks, I'm like, okay, that tracks. And big shock, a lot of people in the survey said that wine must be involved. I mean, obviously.
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lady. And she is starring in the fourth installment of the Meet the Parents franchise. That's going to be in theaters in November. Robert De Niro said that Ariana Grande is, quote, terrific to work with, but he also said he's never seen Wicked. It's like, sir, how have you not seen Wicked?

0: just hanging out today. I'm Katie on 96.7 Kiss FM and talking to Ava. Wait, your dog's sitting this weekend?
1: Yeah.
0: Tell me everything.
1: One is like a lab pit mix and the other is this ginormous Great Pyrenees. And then we have our three dogs here as well. So just a house full of dogs.
0: That literally sounds like the perfect weekend.
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96.7 Kiss FM. It was announced that Olivia Rodrigo has a collab coming next month with Taco Bell and her own Baja Blast. It's like a pink Baja Blast, and it kind of tastes like pink lemonade. I'm too on a Baja Blast right now.

0: 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You can request songs and you tap that red microphone, leave me a talk back. And we would love it if you made 96.7 Kiss FM the number one preset. It's Katie. All right, so talking about your Saturday night, Hannah, what are the plans?
1: I'm finally not working, and my husband's on call, though. I'm excited to just veg on the couch.
0: Yeah, catch up on shows, order Uber Eats.
1: Exactly.
0: Pretty much me every Saturday night, but you know, whatever.
1: Yes.

0: Like Doja Cat initially said in an interview that she didn't know who Ella Langley was, but then she sort of backed it up and said this.
1: I wouldn't say that I like her, her music. She's probably a fine lady, but I don't care for that type of at all. It doesn't inspire me. It doesn't make me feel good.
0: And you know, that's okay. It's like different strokes for different folks. But noted, Doja Cat does know who Ella Langley is. It's

0: over to someone's home for the first time, it's like, can I look in your closet? Can I see what the pantry's like?
1: It's 96.7 Kiss FM. I'm sorry, I'm nosy. Take your shoes off.

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Permission to creep on your Instagram stories. 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

0: 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What's your name?
1: Ashley.
0: Ashley, weekend plans, what do we got going?
1: I just chillaxed after a whole week of hard work.
0: Wow.
1: I work with infants, so it was a pretty long week.
0: I work with babies too. They're full-grown adults, but they act like children. I'm holding on your own.

0: my gosh. And she gets to come back and do it all again tonight at the Moody Center, man. Night one was last night. Night two tonight. Sold out Olivia Dean in Austin, Texas, man. Anyone go last night? It was awesome, man. Hey, we got some clips on our Instagram. I'll be posting a bunch more tonight, too. So make sure you're giving us a follow. You can live vicariously through our IG if you're not going to be there for Olivia Dean. It's all good. I'll get all the vids for you at 96.7 KISS FM.
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1: 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No matter what you call us, our mission stays the same. 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

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We got a trip then.

to all my Jenny fans out there. Loving that new EP. Man, so much new music dropped over the weekend, right? Alex Warren's got a new album. Joe Bro's got a new single. Let's get Dracula, the remix on Kiss FM.

think I can officially call myself a Texan. After living here for, what is it, 4 years now? Going on five? When it's 95 degrees out and you think, oh, that's a chilly weekend in Texas, that's when you know it's KISS.

0: add another guy to the long list of Ella fellas. It's me, Matt Holiday. I'm on it. Drake, we recently found out, is a huge fan of Ella and Theo Von, too. If you're not familiar with that hilarious guy who just does the podcast, he's hysterical. Shout out to Ella Langley, teaching him how to pronounce tzatziki sauce. Have you heard this clip yet?
1: I love it.
2: You ever had that tzatziki sauce? Bring it up.
1: Yeah.
2: You've had it?
1: That the Greek sauce?
2: No, tzatziki. Bring it up.
1: No.
2: Tzatziki.
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Night one, 11 out of 10. Absolutely incredible. And night two, I'm sure, is going to be exactly the same tonight. Moody Center, Olivia Dean back there again. 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

0: don't forget, got a trip out to Vegas back on Monday. Three trips, actually, handing out at 9 a.m., 1 p.m., and 5 p.m. Got $1,000 with it, too. 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
1: You

0: Stella Lefty, just another superstar artist who will be performing in Austin this fall at ACL, man. Oh, I'm getting the itch. I can't wait. I know it's the last week in August. Summer's wrapping up. I'm a little upset about it, too, but I'm ready for fall. I'm ready for UT football. I'm ready, like, I'm not ready for Pumpkin Spice, even though that came out this week. But I'm ready for it to not be 100 every day, too, man. I can't wait. Anyway, hey, let's come back with Bruno Mars, Risk It All. He'll be back in Central Texas in September,
1: too. I love your radio show. Hey. That'll do great. Thank you.
0: You enjoy your night. Appreciate you.
1: Absolutely, man. Take care.
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3: Colombia gang. I'll be on the drums.